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7: Now he is thinking about me every night. Oh, isn't that sweet? I guess so.
2: Number
4: 5. Benson Boone. BTS.
8: Baby, I just swim. Wanna fall in love your skin. Swim.
4: Three. Tame Impala.
9: Run from the sunlight, Dracula. Run from the sunlight, Dracula.
4: Two. Taylor Swift. Olivia Dean.
10: We could be nice to each other, nice to each other, wrong for each other, right for each other.
0: As 7 melhores. Jovem Pan.

0: As sete.
1: As sete.
0: Melhores.
2: Ok.
0: Jovem Pan.
2: Number 7.
0: Lola Young. Cause I'm too messy.
2: Six, Dua Lipa. Number 5, Miley Cyrus. Number 4, BTS. Baby, I just swim, swim. Wanna fall in love with your skin. Swim. Sabrina Carpenter. Number 2, Benson Boone. Number 1, Taylor Swift. As sete melhores. Jovem Pan. 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